S S S S S S S S S S S S S S S S S S S S S S S S S S S S S S S S S S S S S S S S S S S S S S S S S S S S S S S S S S S S S S S S S S S S S S S S S S S S S S S S S S S S S S S S S S S S S S S S S S S S S S S S S S S S S S S S S S S S S S S S S S S S S S S S S S S S S S S S S S S S S S S S S S S S S S S S S S S S S S S S S S S S S S S S S S S S S S S S S S S S S S S S S S S S S S S S S S S S S S S S 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

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I'm the queen in this game. 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
1: I think these people treat me the same. Since the screen collided with numbers pressed against the first offense.

Yeah! Yeah! Yeah! Yeah! Yeah! Yeah! Yeah! Yeah! Yeah! Yeah! Yeah! Yeah! Yeah! Yeah! Yeah! Yeah! Yeah! Yeah! Yeah! Yeah! Yeah! Yeah! Yeah! Yeah! Yeah! Yeah! Yeah! Yeah! Yeah! Yeah! Yeah! Yeah! Yeah! Yeah! Yeah! Yeah! Yeah! Yeah! Yeah! Yeah! Yeah! Yeah! Yeah! Yeah! Yeah! Yeah! Yeah! Yeah! Yeah! Yeah! Yeah! Yeah! Yeah! Yeah! Yeah! Yeah! Yeah! Yeah! Yeah! Yeah! Yeah! Yeah! Yeah! Yeah! Yeah! Yeah! Yeah! Yeah! Yeah! Yeah! Yeah! Yeah! Yeah! Yeah! Yeah! Ye

The auditory persona is the personare, so to sound through something else. So it's the front that you present to the world while you're expressing what's behind it.

What's going on? You just did it. Now in the mix with DJ Farmer's Market. $10 gonna get a nice gift certificate to Whole Foods. Come on.

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There's no meaning here. There's only hope, which is always lost after some time, but always found.

Yeah, yeah, yeah. Big Flo then. Emmanuel. Yeah, we're there. Check the style we're providing. Perfection with the timing. 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
1: Train 5-1, you got the vibes. What you saying? 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What you saying? What you telling me? What you saying? What you telling me? 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
0: Dust off them ratchets. 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
1: Got some action.
0: I'm on the main line. 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I'm trying to catch him.
1: Okay.
0: Look, I wish a nigga would, man. 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

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And that's the way you just lock into it, you know. 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When the horn started to hit, then you thought big band. 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

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And that music was the basis, really the basis for all jazz rock almost, you know? And the drum parts were what we flipped out on, as much as anything. The way the drums, bass, guitar, keyboards, and vocals all work together, interlocking, you know? 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The rhythm is the music, and the drums